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0: 2G58, vehicle patrol number 16 Hill Park Road, off of Friends Lake Road. Deputy Milligan with the Saratoga County Sheriff's Office. So request an officer try to contact and make contact with a Michael Terry subject who was involved in a motor vehicle accident yesterday. They are looking for an up-to-date phone number. Deputy was looking for a call. I'll forward his information to your email.
1: Peachtree County also had New York Ridge, John Frank Charles, 7098.
0: 2008.
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2G30 County. County. 30 County, all state units are going to be cleared from the PL accident. County's going to remain on scene. 2016.

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the unit, Pico Control number 10, Stone Pine Lane, cross streets of Willow Road. A security alarm activation, second floor motion. There's going to be no keyholder responding at this time. Four, 2D64, 2027.

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2: Bill Venus, Tana Half Moon, Fire Prowler, 73 Ocean Prairie Boulevard. The caller reports while they're inside their apartment, they watch two young black males come up to their window and knock on it. They almost broke the window. One male had a red sweatshirt, gray shorts. The other in a lighter colored sweatshirt. Both appear to be in their teens.
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0: 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He's honking the horn and flashing high beams at the caller.
6: 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Five door back lot.
0: The New York Mary Edward Henry 2674.
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7: 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Mary 4814, that's Mary 4814, gray Nissan Versa.
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8: 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I emailed both of you a complaint.

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0: Out 38, Jones Tree, apartment 3 for a follow-up.
1: 38, Jones Tree, apartment 3, 2031.
2: 337 cleared, I'm just clearing out someone's fire here. There's 528.
3: Put out available units for a second. Multiple units on the air. Whatever's on for 320.
2: I'm on Skyler Street. I can add to that.
3: Receive. It's going to be right in the address in the driveway of 1275 Burgoyne.
2: Copy.
3: 2035. 337-320 at this point. The suspects are going to be fleeing in a black Hyundai, possibly a Toyota Camry at this point now, towards Market 32.

0: 37320, the call is reporting that both females are going to be in that same vehicle. I believe that they're going to be intoxicated. One of the females is going to be a white female in that plaid shirt.
1: Are they heading on Burgoyne Ave towards Market 32 or whatever?
0: Apparently they're going to still be in the middle of the road on Burgoyne Avenue with the doors open. The complaint in Robin pulled into NIMS tree service for an interview. The suspect vehicle did continue south on County Route 42.
2: Negative 532.
1: I'll be able to add the alarm.
2: Here's 2034.
1: 2034.
3: Can you go ahead with the description again?
2: Sure.
4: Sounds pretty.
5: Plate of New York, Mary Edward Henry, 2674. I attempted to run the vehicle, could not get any results.

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1: Go 37.
0: That 27 is coming back on an Audrey Lang out of Temple, New Hampshire, active through 2031, negative 99.
1: 10-4, thank you.
0: 10-4.
2: Whatever, 346.
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0: 2G81. You're telling me clear last. 2G66 is secure with airport.
1: Emergency 2038.
2: Burn 154.
1: We'll be out 26 Baker Street, representing the team.
2: 26 Baker Street, 239.
3: 14 of 2026. I've got a permanent end there. He expires 5/22 of 2027. At a 24-inch away in Argyle. Negative restrictions. Negative files.
1: Copy. Negative.
3: 2039.

0: Town of Kingsbury patrols location, the intersection of State Route 196 and Burgoyne Avenue for an additional VNT complaint. State Route 196 Burgoyne Avenue, eastbound on 196. We have a red Ford pickup truck swerving all over the roadway. We do have the New York Bridge when you're ready.
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0: Media Reg of Boy, George, Charles, Nora, Tom, Young. However, my partner ran it, did not come back to any vehicle.
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3: 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My caller, Joanne Clothier, is going to be in a black SUV. It's regarding a property retrieval at 95 Needle Park Circle.
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0: Stay clear, no further.
1: Stay clear, no further, 2042. There it is, 532.
2: The complaint for Cumberland Farms is at the LEC now.
3: Copy. I'm going to have to speak with her later due to the recent calls.
0: On a Queensbury Patrol's locations.
4: That client ID is showing a valid ID that expires 1/1/2034. Negative restrictions, negative files.
5: A caller is reporting a male and a female were in the parking lot pulling on door handles of parked vehicles. Only description provided was that one individual had a dark sweatshirt and the other had a white sweatshirt.
4: ID, I'm not sure if you copied.
6: Yeah, we copied, thanks.
4: 2044.
7: Walking through the wooded area, sees it's a white male. He has a hair that's in bun, glasses, a light brown long sleeve shirt, and pants. He also has a black lab with him. Did state that he took cameras off of the property. He was last able to see that he was walking north.
8: Attachment to that as well. I'll be in room.
9: Yeah.
7: That's your 5-3-7 at 2045.

0: 154.
1: How's every part going to be?
0: But that way, so wasn't it when kept me going east on 196?
2: 7 by the highest elevation, front registration, Henry Edward Tom, 627, on a black Audi.
3: That plate does match the description of a 2014 Ford F-150 color red out of Spring Street in the village of Cambridge.
0: Thank you. You can close that out. Clear.
3: 2047.

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0: Affirmative.
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4: Yes, Revulsion, this is DMS 5106 Blue Heron Way. 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
4: 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A prior verbal domestic.
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0: Unknown plate, unknown make, possibly an older Chevy Silverado. The vehicle's now southbound on speed route 22. No weapons or intoxication mentioned.
2: Affirmative,
0: the vehicle's now southbound on 22.

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0: 32. On scene, 2054. County 911 units, available time of current for disturbance, the IRA, 525 Main Street. 415 AM on Fourth Mountain Road.
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0: Second front, a quick response, 2095 Route 9. Caller's a passerby, saw a male sitting on the northbound side in a chair. Concerned he's going to get struck.
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advising Hoosick Falls PD has the vehicle stopped from the Dollar General complaint in White Creek, inquiring if there's any charges.

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1: That's valid on 2011 Chevy Silverado color blue to a Shane subject out of Stony Creek. He's a valid D. David, negative for any or protections or file files.
0: Received. I'll be out that vehicle 9 in front of the Great Escape.
1: Received 547-2124.
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0: Just be advised, I'm not sure if 338 cleared us from that last. He may have, but I just want to let you know, for your advisement, we're going to be clear from that. Me and EMS call just assisted, and we're clear your time.
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0: 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Time of Half Moon, a driving complaint, 476, Route 146, now northbound on Route 9.
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1: 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I'll be out with 2-6 and be relocated to the storage parking lot.
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0: Units for Wilton disturbance, 326 Atomic Project Road, left 13A. Color states, her son is outside screaming and yelling, a 39-year-old male. She's concerned that the neighbors may come outside as well. Earlier they were in a confrontation and the neighbor threatened to shoot her son. He's now holding a metal rake.
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1: 87 southbound, 2423. New York, Kingstown, King 65.
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0: whatever town of Fort Ann, Sheriff Patrol's location, Hadlock Pond Road, for a suspicious activity complaint.
1: 348, go ahead.
0: 348, Patrol 515 Hadlock Pond Road, took a call on the Sheriff's line from David Jarrett. He's currently on Long Island, owns property at that address, states that he has a ring camera, received multiple alerts of a white Nissan Sentra in the driveway. At one point, they had their license.

0: 534, dispatch, be able to stop.
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0: 911 units available to assist state police with a pursuit. The exit 9 northbound on ramp at 9E.
1: 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Call Compton. 4. 4710, copy. 2225.

0: County. North, you're copying state. We have a confirmed stay ahead for that pursuit 87 southbound between exit 8A and 8. Have units in the area, check that blue Corvette unknown reg. Again, positive stinger.
1: Buffer, positive stinger hit. Unit copy.
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0: 4 and 5 2 County. Negative contact on the interstate on Corona, so all of us pushing her. 2221.
1: County, can you have patrols check the park and ride at exit 8 and the golf range right there as well, please?
0: From unit, copy.
2: 4-4 County, I'm off the park and ride.
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0: 2230.

22-31.

0: do you want to say, Scotty?
1: Johnny.
0: Comsec advised the last time we had a pursuit that got off exit 8, if any vehicle parked over by Cam's Pub in that parking lot. Just to confirm, patrol car checked over there.
2: Hey, boy, it's negative over there.
0: G16 copy. AAG is broken. They checked that area. It's negative over there. I assume. Just wanted to confirm. Thank you. 2235.

0: 5-8 County. Do we have a backstory on this? Was it involved in something or just D&D? GG16. 16 seconds.
1: 2G35, that was just DNC at the time.

0: 346.
1: Just checking the time for that. What's off?
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0: Do you have any letters or numbers on that plate or on a plate?
1: I was not able to get any numbers or letters on the plate. It was a royal blue Corvette. Looks relatively new, at least 2020 or later. Chrome rims.

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1: 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It is headed down the road, as am I, and I will be clearing service.
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0: Be out North Bend Road near 22A Granville. What appears to be a disabled vehicle. If you could run an attach near passenger Henry George Henry 2550.
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0: 316, County. County. Do you mind having a Southern Patrol check the vehicle fire off of South Barry to confirm it's not going to be that Corvette?
1: Confirm. We have the fire department and two patrols in route.
2: Copy. Could you see if we have a contact number for him in our system?

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1: 35.
0: Fire on scene is confirming it is a blue Corvette, fully involved.
2: Yeah, 5-2, I copy. You can see the rim on the roadway, all the way on South Ferris and Crescent.
1: 35, can you repeat that?
0: Fire is on scene with a working vehicle fire. Montgomery Way and Southbury Road is a blue Corvette.
2: 5-2 on now, yeah, it's fully involved here.
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5309. 52 County, who's the RO and where's it coming back to? RO is showing a Logan Jerome Powers, 25 Balboa Drive, Latham.

0: 284 to 2G35, I'm counting. Are you guys on the north way? Just gauge the exit 8 there. And if so, are you all set?
1: Okay, if you could have fire step it up, it's more than
2: 23 times.

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1: 2312.
0: Four County, I'm off with the units on South Perry.
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1: County.
0: System advisor, all SC units are headed to Salisbury. You also have aviation en route as well.
1: 2313.
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0: 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Lieutenant of Milton, this is DMS with an unattended 185 Paisley Road, lot 37.
1: 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CG 2427, relay.

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1: 4196, at 50 MS with an obvious death and an aggressive dog in the residence. 185 Paisley Road, lot 37.
0: Wow.
1: At 2318, the dog is locked up at this time.

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1: 16, right.
0: Do you know if aviation or any of your units have checked 87 southbound? It's not very far through the woods from where the vehicle is to get to the northway.
1: I'll relay that to the aviation unit. Thank you.

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I believe you can reach him on car to car. I believe the best way to reach aviation is on car to car currently.

911 units available, town of Wilton, for disturbance, 22 Vinsick Lane. Verbal dispute with his roommates, three subjects involved. All are intoxicated, negative weapons.

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0: 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Quaker shoot a Monterey Police to back up 131 in a traffic stop.
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0: Audrey M. Mary Zellers, 121-88-0008.

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1: Suspended, non-driver ID only, expires 1/21/2030, signal 31 file 5 out of the Washington County Sheriff's Office.
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0: 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Restrictions, corrective lenses, negative files.

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0: Deputy Milligan informed me that Waterford is going to have that mail. I asked them to detain him and do not allow the operator of the vehicle he was in to leave yet. Please, I'll have units head down that way now.
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0: 131. 131. Starford area 74 East Potter Avenue, a structure fire. Correction, now a camper on fire, possibly a garage involved as well.
1: Copy.
0: 74 East Potter Avenue, multiple calls.
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1: Yeah, it's a working fire.
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0: 131. Can you hear me now? Affirm, go ahead.
1: Building is evacuated. It's going into the resin.
0: Confirming it's a camper or a garage?
1: It's a camper.
2: Building for the town of Northumberland, 608 Colbert Road for an active domestic.
0: Parks all units responding to the structure fire, 74 East Potter Avenue in Granville. Granville PD is confirming the building is evacuated. It's a working camper fire extending into the residence. 107.
2: The caller has fled. I'm gathering further information now.
3: Four one three four. You can add me to that.
2: Receive 434-108.

54 and 34. The caller will be at the intersection of Brampton and Colebrook in an Infiniti. There's a language barrier indicating there were no weapons seen.

0: Port Albert.
1: Put over to 131.
0: Okay, open, we're off.
1: 131, your portable's in route to lit. I copied. Propane tank went off.
0: Paper.
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It's going to be a Samuel Henley, indicating there may be pills and intoxication, maybe BB guns in the residence.

0: arriving at Colebrook and Brantley.
1: 113.
2: Contact communications for a name and number.
1: The caller just disconnected. They were still plotting at that intersection.
0: Received over to Bolo and head towards the 608 Colebrook address.
1: Proceed 113. County 2215, stop the updates.
0: Copy.
1: 114.

0: 4134 County. I am off of them at the intersection of Colebrook and Brampton, the southern intersection.
1: Proceed to the southern intersection, 114.

0: 2G15, Canadian State, we'll be out at last.
1: Bruce, you confirm you're off with 3-4 or at the address?
2: Also maneuver on 9W in route to 144 from Mass.

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0: Glenmont Highland Meadows, the Terrace, 71 Longview Drive. Staff is looking for assistance. I have a resident, 80 years of age, taking threats to harm staff, wandering, punching walls. Does have Alzheimer's. This is apparently the worst he's ever been.
1: Thank you.

0: 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Ron, were you the primary on each other address?
1: Affirmative.
0: You call myself, please.
1: Commander,

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Call from a John Fennelly. He's going to be at the U-Haul, 308 Dix Avenue, across the Quaker Road and Barrett Drive. He states he's an employee. He's in a blue SUV, complaining that there is a black female was found in one of the trucks. Apparently, she does have a storage unit there. She is, not, however, not allowed in the vehicle. She states she dropped her keys, which he states doesn't explain her story of why she's in one of the vehicles. She's currently wandering around the property. 782.

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328. 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Domestic occurred at 177 North William Street. He was operating, I believe it was a Ford F-250.

0: 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Whatever, 328.
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1: Five 67562, the North Lane, 543 Aviation Road. We in the area of room 209. This is a male, female, domestic. Sounds verbal at this time only. The male half was out throwing items over the balcony at one point.
0: Copy.

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County 911, 4149, units for the town of Malta. Golden Motel, 2971 Route 9, Apartment 8, for a welfare check. Backup, the Golden Motel, 2971 Route 9, Apartment 8. Bridget Parisi called, stating it already happened, it's too late, and it is over. Unclear what she was talking about. Patrols to verify welfare.

0: 449 County.
1: County 449.
0: This is alive and well, denying EMS for police assistance. You can show both units clear.
1: Units clear, 253.

0: County 911, 4126, into the town of Boston, number 3, Horseshoe Bend, for an area check. 4126, not in Driscoll. Answer the town of Boston, area check, 3 Horseshoe Bend, crosses Saddlebrook Boulevard. Caller states he is sitting on his roof, can hear something moving in the backyards of his neighbors running across the street. It states he feels it is a person, but has not seen the subject making noise. Caller states he will be remaining on his roof until they see patrols.
1: Sure.

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0: Negative results, you can show you it's clear.
1: You exclude 316. Whatever, 328.
2: I have the individual from 35 Adams Street on the line. Are you available for a transfer?
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0: 828, or 322. I have a prior physical domestic on 58 Main Street in Whitehall. Are you available?
1: Thank you.
0: Hurry, Chief. Whatever Town of Whitehall Patrol location is Main Street for a prior physical domestic.
1: 317-348 Main Street, that's a false.
0: Whatever G92.
1: Go ahead.
0: Star for 58 Main Street, apartment A is in Adam. See with a Caitlin Tanner reporting a prior physical domestic involving a potential weapon with a Brayson, correction, a Brayson Trejada. That's affirmative. Everyone's calm and separated at this point.
1: Three.
0: DG92, are you a two-man unit?
1: Affirmative.

22. Some more information. The caller receiving the boyfriend, Brayson, is intoxicated. She was stabbed with a wine opener. He held a knife to her neck at one point. However, he's in calm in the background saying this did not happen. The address and prior history is 68 Main Street. They'll meet you outside.

Bird 154. Patrol area 257 Main Street, across the Starboard and Martindale Ave. Car is heading in the area, reporting that there was a male outside screaming and could hear a female crying. He did look outside and did not see anybody.

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1: 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Edward 154.
2: Just to confirm call is checking. 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
0: 9-year-old male, difficulty breathing. 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
1: I'll show you. It's 511.

911, 4126, here should be 10 on Milton. Lauren Short at Galley Road for motor vehicle accident. 4126 Center Line, Road and Trump Road. Here from Milton, Lauren Short at Galley Road, a car deer MBA. A black to Tacoma, the deer is no longer on scene. 4126, 5:15.

0: headed to Main Street in regards to that juvenile.
1: Mary Sue, I did just take a call back from Anthony reporting she's southbound Main again.

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1: Show me a route to the area of exit 18 northbound for a disabled vehicle.
0: Receive DB, exit 18 northbound.
2: County 911, unit for the town of Clifton Park. Panera Bread, 22 Maxwell Drive, for an alarm.
3: 4118 9 at Fire Road.
2: 2G31, east of southbound exit 8. 2G33 Main Street in Carlton. Unit for Clifton Park, 22 Maxwell Drive, the Panera Bread. A front door entry exit alarm. 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
3: 31.
2: 2G31, 536.

0: 118 County, we'll be out of Panero. 539.
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Bird 154. 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Zero five four zero.

0: 911, 4125, units 4, town of Moreau, 177 Ferry Boulevard, for disturbance.
1: 425 Della Road. 4143, Green Heights, New York. 204, exit 15. 219, Olga Club.
0: Units 4D, town of Moreau, 177 Ferry Boulevard, crossing Grant Road and Anderson Road. Caller states that there's a female there that broke his door and trashed his house. So she was hanging out with them and then started to break things after they had a disagreement.
1: 425.
0: 425, 4143 at 544.

4 and 2-5, 4 and 4-3. 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She is refusing to leave. 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

0: 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I just put a noise disturbance on the board. I wasn't sure what else to call it. It sounds like a divorcing couple still living together. The husband is playing music very loudly, and she called for the police.
1: Well,
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0: 1. Tulsa 87, northbound, exit 5, for a black Kia Optima out of gas, right shoulder.
1: Whatever, 315.

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1: He just went through the light on Main Street and North Branch.
0: I went through the light on Main Street and North Branch.
1: Turning northbound on Bradford Street.

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1: 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Area of 224 Bradford Street.
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1: 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Can you see if the Bennington County units on Dorset can fly over as well?
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3: 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She says she's not in the area yet, but she's letting him know, and he'll head that way.
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2: G26, TG52, Moncom Apartments, Building 2, callers in 214 B-Boy, Brooke Fabowski, reports a male subject was just assaulted outside of the caller's residence. He's now on her porch. It appears the other half has gone back to their residence in the Moncom Apartments as well. All parties unknown to the caller.
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1: I'm Malta Ave, North Lane Road.
0: University Town of Stillwater, Hudson Avenue, southbound from Halfway House Road. All reporting a vehicle in front of her towing another truck. The vehicle being towed is being dragged on the roadway without wheels. It's the rear end of the truck is a tannish gray in color. County 4383, vehicles passing Poly, send out.
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3: 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Can we get EMS to respond? Got a 5-year-old boy complaining of his hip stinging.
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1: 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We'll be out at the facility for transport.
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0: 5. Be westbound, milepost 6.3, tonneau cover in the right lane.
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0: 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A security alarm activation showing to the general keypad. 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

0: 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It's going to be on the eastern side near the bench. Call reporting a male subject appears to be sleeping. He's requesting a welfare check, no interview.
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0: 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Clear Warren County and route to Fort Edward Court with 1.
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0: Did the caller say that they were going to be at their residence or they were going to be somewhere else? Because they're not answering their phone and nobody's home at this point.
1: She provided her cell phone, stated she was going outside to tend to the horses.
0: Copy, I'll call again, but she's not answering.
1: Racy 0857.

0: 154.
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0: Beautifully. 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

0: 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Whatever, 2G92.
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0: Are you able to break to back up 2G41?
1: That's affirmative. What's the address for Hampton?
0: 22 Greenfield Lane, in the apartment 2 in Hampton.
1: Copy. You can show me your route and clear from the previous call. There is no horse in question.
0: I believe the male is going to be a Philip Gallo, autistic male, screaming at this time, threatening to punch his mother, who is also on scene. No weapons, no intoxication.
1: 92 copy.
0: 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Zero 902.

0: 57 Winterberry Lane, cross of Winterberry Boulevard. See you at the village.
1: Reason.
0: Sir 904. 9197, that's clear.
1: 2219 Lowe's Drive, alone.
0: 04 Lowe's Drive, traffic up.
2: Confirm Morale, 57 Winterberry Lane, cross of Winterberry Boulevard. EMS en route for a male, highly intoxicated, and has been known to be combative with responders.
0: 4 and 6, 7. All right, yeah,
2: 905.

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2: 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Nice. The last four of the phone is 6260. The original plot was right on 147.
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0: 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She's requesting assistance with the walkout of a Denali. It's going to be located on the black, on the back side of the building.
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0: It's going to be a welfare check request, number 22 Commercial Avenue, cross streets of South Ave and River Street. 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
0: 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I took a call back from your caller from your last at 123 Hay Bear Road. She was requesting you back to that address. She's going to be

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0: Sheriff's Patrol, South Kingsbury, Gear Road for traffic complaint locations.
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0: 10 and a half moon for an area check. Route 9 southbound from 230 ship for a check.
1: 457 Winter Road.
0: 233-87, exit 12. 9 south from 236, a blue Honda Ridgeline, unable to maintain. Car no longer.
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0: That data is valid through 2028. Turns on a 2015 GMC Sierra color red. Inspection did expire 7/31 of 2026. Turns to a Joshua LaRock out of Glens Falls. He's a suspended D David total 10/9/6. Looks like tour protections, negative for any file files. Dispatch to 579, your status?
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3: The parking lot is Fast Track 208 Corinth Road. 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She is now requesting an interview, just an area check.
0: 039.
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1: 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I'll check that. I'm on Luzerne Road at Veterans, or correction, Media Drive.
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3: Headquarters, town out of Lake Luzerne, patrol locations.
4: 5-3, I'm just getting off exit 19 northbound.
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3: To a welfare check request number 58 Gage Hill Road. Kimberly Schwartz, the caller. She's currently in Clifton Park. Requesting a welfare check on her mother and father, a Ronald and Megan Schwartz. Caller has not heard from either of them in over 2 weeks. Also stated that her mother is having some type of health concerns. She's also looking for a callback. I can forward her information to your email unless you can copy on the kit.
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0: 5 forever. 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I made contact with the male. He's fine. He's supposed to be up there at 1600. I'll be in service.
1: So do you want me to call back the complainer, or do you want her number?
0: You can forward me her name and number. I'll call her.

0: 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Both units in service.
1: You've received a tattoo to a complaint. It's a follow-up from one of your previous at 6 Cherry Treeway in Kingsbury, reference to criminal mischief and cameras. The female states she had another incident this morning. She's looking for a phone call.
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turned one to Warren County, picked up one at Warren County, I'm en route back to County Court.

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That's valid to a Kendra Cameron from Flat Rock Road, Lake George, 2019 Honda Civic White. I believe it's a negative file. Stand by.

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0: 08475, County Route 54 in Easton. Connor Showalter is the caller in reference to his 21-year-old sister, Kaylee. States she hit him in the leg and has been destroying items in the house. No weapons or intoxication.
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1: 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For 4 Quaker Meadowbrook.
2: G2019254.
0: If you could check the area of 316 Glen Lake Road, callers reporting a tree down blocking the roadway.
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0: I'll be on scene. It appears there's a large tree down in the roadway. If you can contact the highway department.
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0: 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Yeah, 153 County Route 12, Granville.
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3: Okay. What happened? Something steal something? Yeah, so he stole something and he trust pass and they have a trust pass notice and everything. Yep, you got a bird. Alright, go ahead and do all the paperwork and we'll go from there. Which part of 32 are you at? Oh, Wilson. Okay, yeah, I'll let me know when you're done. I'll put it on a crap for that and we'll take a look at it.
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0: Bird 155. Hotel number 5, 6th Street, Crescent Martindale Ave and King Avenue. Garza Dama, G. Cobb, requesting a welfare check on Annie Cataflamon. States that she sent a message earlier stating that her blood pressure was high and she has yet to hear from her again. She's concerned that she may have had a medical emergency.
1: Racing patients at 56th Street.
0: Affirmative, that car is going to be in Lake George.
1: 11:42.

0: 341, whatever. Whatever, 341. Clear County Court, BM route back to Warren County with 1. RC 1144.
1: Fairwood 155.
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1: Where is he? I did speak with Luzerne Town Court. I have a bench warrant that needs to be picked up if you're available.

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1: 56 to handle. You'd be speaking with Jennifer McDonald. She's looking for assistance with DNA.
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0: Myself, 340. We'll be out at 3569 for Burgoyne Avenue, Kingsbury, attempting to locate.
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0: 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I am not seeing a black Volkswagen.
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1: 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States he doesn't know where he is. He did confirm that he operates a black Volkswagen with the flashing lights on. States that there is a tree service company in the area as well.
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0: in at Civil Town of Wilson for a domestic, the Walmart 16 Old Kid Group. 479 Route 50 and 87 Wilson. 1914 Station. 2312 Bacon Hill and King Road. Mr. Wilson, Walmart 16 Old Dick Road, located in the parking lot, trying to obtain a vehicle description on male, female, physical, something. 479. 19.
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2: 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You're southbound, north of 18.
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0: 65, Reg comes back to a 2001 BMW 330. Caro is a Joseph Morris, common spelling. Expires 4/20/2027. Registration code 07. That's affirmed. His New Jersey license is valid. I'll run him in New York and stand by for that.

0: Drive. On file in New York, his New Jersey license expires 8/21/2028.
1: Officer Carey, no further. Just advising him about half a mile south of Rock Cove Road.
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1: Fire 341.
0: Subject's been returned to Warren County. I'm clear and back in service.
1: 4-3-2-2.
0: Go ahead.
1: Attaching to a larceny complaint, the caller's at 17 Frank Street in Fort Edward to Scott Lorman. He's indicating that he gave a Tim Lockwood subject $900 for a vehicle, and the male is refusing to turn over the vehicle.
0: Copy that.
1: Tim is not currently on scene. Fort Edward 350.
0: Good.
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0: 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To handle a 1227.
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2: 1232.
4: Hey, file check. First one will be name, date of birth. The second will be by New York client ID.
1: 326, whatever that is.
0: 326, go ahead.
1: 64023.
0: Actually, if I just got off the phone with the ED, they should be sending somebody out for you right now.
1: Copy, thank you.
0: 1236.
4: And that's 539-934-143.
5: Great, you can go ahead with that, name and date of birth.
4: Last name is Shaw, S-H-A-W, first is Simon. Indicating that a DOB of 49 of 2007.
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0: RC 42, Gale Road, Greenwich, 1247.

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1: I believe you'll be closest. I have a property damage only motor vehicle accident. The RAV4, it's off the right shoulder, 97 northbound, just south of exit 23.
0: Great.
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Further.

0: 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Five-seven-nine, you have static, you're unreadable.
1: I've got
0: a
1: right
0: there
1: for
0: him.
1: Yeah.
0: 0613-06.

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4: Four, if you could check Cronin Road eastbound from Bay Road. 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
1: 631 and 658, we're out of the facility. We have one email from County Court. Mileage is 627.1.
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0: 0. Update to last, that's going to be exit 3B, 787 southbound. The overpass. Received 122.921.
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0: it is a pickup truck with a trailer under the overpass.
1: Shoulder 146 at Farm to Market near Keene.
2: 457 Crescent.
3: 2D31 set off comms to complete.
1: 157-146 at Farm to Market near Keene. Triple A's en route. The occupant apparently requested PD for traffic.
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3: Caller observed a male in a mouth fight going into the wooded area of the property. Male described as 5'7", 180 pounds, a brown jacket, dark blue pants.
4: 5'7", all diverted.
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0: in 57 County. 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Did the caller advise he was walking through the woods with a baseball bat? 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

0: County to travel the Village of Victory for a domestic number 33 Gates Avenue across Pratt Street, Gates Avenue extension.
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2: 2-2-9, Malta F.
0: For the Village of Victory, 33 Gates Avenue, cross of Gates Avenue extension and Pratt Street. 12-year-old and the caller in a dispute. There are guns in the house, but they are locked up.
1: 7-1.
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0: 171-2221-1405.

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Cross street is Creamery Road. We're separated. 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

0: 5-8, we're dispatching fire and EMS for a PI motor vehicle accident, Berkshire Bank, 183 Quaker Road. It's a car that struck an ATM. It's a Honda CR-V, 80-year-old female with arm injury with airbag deployment, and she is still in the vehicle.
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0: Vehicle's valid. 2009 Hyundai Accent, two-door, color red, expiring 8/20 of 2028, registered to the driver, Assamli subject. He's showing a valid David Mary, 627 of 2033, corrective lens restriction, negative file. The passenger, a Rodriguez subject, showing a expired D David in New York, 11/23 of 2025, also showing a signal 31 file 5 out of Vermont.
1: Appreciate it. Thank you.
0: 1419.

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Stated that the neighbor threatened his life. 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Richard Jones, I got his number if you want it.

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2: 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I believe the pole number is going to be 10 over 1. It's behind the bank.
1: Fire department is on scene. 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
2: 0-3.
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3: Units, be on the lookout for a yellow Ford F-150. Traveling Route 30, currently in Jamaica, but headed toward Wynn Hall. All over the roadway, swerving. Says Peak Automotive on the side. Again, it's a yellow Ford F-150. Traveling Route 30, currently in Jamaica, but headed toward Wynn Hall. All over the roadway, says Peak Automotive on the side. Gonna be a little...
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1: 10-4, can you run a 27 New Hampshire to Vermont for me when you're ready? New Hampshire, last name Roble, Robert, Ocean, Boyd, Edward, Lincoln. First name is George, common spelling, middle E is an Edward. Date of birth 1957, 05, 29.

0: Northrop Bell, negative NCIC, showing a valid registration out of New Hampshire. 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
1: 10-4, negative 2100 here. I'll be clearing shortly.
0: 10-4.
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3: 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We're going to Avenue Kingsbury. 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

0: Charlie 2221. They're still westbound, they passed the Dollar General and they're speeding up now, the car's not going to follow us close.
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0: 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I'll keep an eye out for that vehicle.
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1: I'll be clear. What road is that vehicle on in Chatterville?
2: Twenty-nine westbound.
1: Copy. I'll follow.
2: 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Apparently they're now approaching Bryan.

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2: 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I'm not sure where they went.

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1: Negative.
0: Can disregard any additional?
1: 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Tone copy, sir. 26, copy. CD22 as well. 22, copy. 14-7.
2: Lincoln George David, 5549. I'm on the exit 23, exit ramp southbound.
3: Vehicle stop. ID 7 southbound 23. Lincoln George, 5549.
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0: Alpha 1 D 60. 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
1: 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There is an advisement.
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1: 360-243.

0: on that. Out of country data, the vehicle is valid. 2008 Chrysler 300 color red, expiring 5/27 of 2028. The driver also valid. 4/26 of 2027, Class D, David, negative file.
1: Appreciate there's no OPs with the driver, correct?
0: Dennis Carey, subject.
1: Copy that. Be secure.
0: 15-0.
2: Type 4, base, any type.

0: 17D David, Burke Drive. Call from the manager, Eric. Bring Michael Lambert back on the property, banging on the door of 214D. Airport, he's in a hospital gown and barefoot.
1: 1-4-0. 4-3-9.

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1: County Road 32 Kill Road, Hartford.
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2: 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I can handle.
4: 389 is on it.
5: 02, Stair 22 Granville, across from Sheehan Road Extension. The caller is out of the state requesting a walk on her 9-year-old mother, Rose Washburn. She resides at that residence with another couple. She believes the couple may have left her home alone, dementia history.
1: Appreciate.
5: 1510.
1: 348, Port Edward.
5: Port Edward, 348.
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0: 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One 5 8 15 11.

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0: 1. Be able to check I-87 northbound between 22 and 23, a single call only. Reporting a vehicle driving southbound in the northbound lane of travel. The call believes it was a small sports car and did not have a color or a particular make.
1: 015. Dispatch.
0: Dispatch 526.
1: We're clear of that southbound route back to our zone.
0: 526, 1512.
2: Call on that male, reporting the same. Should be a white male wearing all black.
3: Driver on the northway is supposed to be southbound on the northbound side between 22 and 23.
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0: 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Walk-in at the call box at Patricia Morse in reference to a possible prior domestic. 1515.

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0: Dispatching as a countywide Marine. It's going to be the Hudson River overpass, the 87. It's a report of a white vessel partially submerged underneath the overpass. At this point, it's unknown if it's occupied.
2: Received and out.
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5: It's I-87 northbound, just south of exit 23. A property damage, car versus guardrail, the left-hand shoulder of the roadway. It's going to be a white Chevy Equinox.
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0: contact for unit 3 Half Moon, 6 Oxford Street, the IRA, crossing Newcastle Road and Cambridge Avenue. That's Patricia Lundgren reporting. Somebody breaking into the house.
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0: 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Whatever, 326.
1: Charles Summers, a non-driver ID only. Looks like he is on New York State probation. One order of protection with a Megan Bates, negative for any file fives.
0: Appreciate it, thank you.
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2: 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This is 541, control 7 Stewart Drive. I need a capital district DDSO and report for a lost wallet.
0: 055.
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1: 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An address out of South Argyle. Negative files orders.
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5: And 319. Start from 111 Deer Run Drive, apartment D is in David, Kingsbury. Justine Fox is the caller in reference to her 18-year-old son, Mark James Schneider. He's out of control in the residence, no intoxication, no weapons. He's smashing things and smashing holes in the wall. He also threw a candle at the caller.
0: File check both of them, please.
5: I'm doing that now. Stand by.

0: 754. I have a pending property damage accident, Park Place.
1: Have been service.
2: And service 1542.
0: I was reporting a two-car property damage accident. Should be a Kia Sportage and a Chevy Cruze. We'll see if it's out of the roadway.
3: 3C55 is clear of that walk, and I'll be in the room.
0: 3C1543.

0: Whatever, 322.
1: God.
0: The Fox subject is showing a border protection with the Snyder subject. It appears to be in a refrain from. We're still attempting to run the Snyder subject. He's not in our current system.
1: Copy that. Negative files for the caller.
0: Negative.
2: 19 County 9.
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0: Can you tell Lieutenant Morello for a disturbance? The Speedway shop, 1416 Route 9, cross 192.
1: Pending disturbance, Sarver and Main. Car's at Kirsten Frazier. She's going to be remaining at the intersection. Reporting that a resident from one of the houses there on the corner came out and was banging on the caller's ex-husband's vehicle window because he was waiting there for the children to get off the bus stop. Apparently, this is an ongoing issue with the resident from that house. I will be in this service momentarily. 3C 1346.

0: 4.
1: Roger, sir. Dispatch 5-3, sir.
2: See if a tow company is available to pull this out.
1: I can go through the list and inquire which ones might be willing to do that.
2: If we have no registered owner, there's no motor on the boat either.

0: 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Landline comms check regarding Clark.
1: I'm out of the MVA. I'm going to run the data in the car. Can I just get time of call?
0: Time of call is 1540, 1540.
2: The car's on fire, Richard.
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0: EMS priority 2 for 81-year-old male, complaining of general shoulder pain. 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

0: 318, Fort Edward. Fort Edward, 318.
1: Have you guys received any reports, State Route 22, just south of Village Cambridge, of a bunch of gravel in the roadway?
0: Negative.
1: Yeah, if you could just advise State DOT, there's a large amount of gravel spread across the road right there, creating a hazard. Not impeding traffic at this point, but...
0: We'll advise State DOT at 1553.
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0: Roger, Charlie. 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
1: 1556.
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0: 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Bluebird by the school across the Thomas Avenue, Jan Avenue.
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0: 13 on 9-8-17. 4-9-3-M, Saratoga Road and Moulton Cancer Road. Yeah, to check Bluebird near the elementary school. Male, possibly intoxicated, flagging down vehicles, attempting to stop the cars. White male, green sweatshirt, pants, blasting heading east towards Fort Edward Road.
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Section 1860. Alternate Route 7 westbound, mile marker 3 over 6 for a white truck, erratic operation. Last reg on the 4, only a partial plate of 4069. There is a yellow light on top of the truck.

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4: 515, dispatch.
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5: The Red Roof Inn, 191 Corinth Road. 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Saying she has a refrain from against a Skylar Cross, who showed up on scene attempting to start a altercation with the caller over a cell phone, which is currently in possession of her father. Also took a call from Skylar's mother and Ashley Gordon reporting the same.
4: 526 will handle.
5: 526 to 1612. At the time of disconnect, all parties were separated. The Skylar and Ashley were in the parking lot.
6: And white. 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
7: Thank you. 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

0: 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It doesn't appear to be going off anymore. Advise me over.
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2: 128 William J. Baker Road, west of South Johnsburg Road. Caller's reporting she found a hound dog. There's no collar on it. I did contact the ACO with no answer. I did leave a voicemail.
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4: The caller still out the dog?
2: That's affirmative. Five two nine, you copy?
1: 1617. Zero. Zero, clear to 417.
0: 3-4.
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2: Is this the mill on Bluebird?
3: Ready.
2: County of State, is this the mill on Bluebird, bro?
4: This is 7 from 57 Winterberry Lane.
2: Affirm there's 3 units are out, Seth. Yeah, state unit and 2 deputies.
4: State copy 419.
5: He is out with the park manager.
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2: Clifton Park. We had 2 car and run the white Subaru, last seen northbound on Route 9. A small SUV is the only description. That is New York State Police, you know, I'll put the caller there. Just trying to find out who that is.
0: Of course, 526.
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1: That's what I'm trying to find out. What unit it is that pulled up on the crash.
0: That would be QG33.
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2: 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It is still within Thatcher Park.
1: Room near Route 9. Flat team southbound.
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4: 454, Crescent Road, 87 Northwest.
1: Here for a half bone. Rooms at Route 9, last seen southbound on Route 9. Our aggressive driver, registration King Zebra Adam, 3796, KZA, 3796.
4: Flat floor.
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2: There are 2-car property damage accidents, 787 southbound exit 5 is going to be the ramp to I-90 eastbound, should be a Jeep Laredo and a Ford Explorer.

0: 658. Just took another call. He's still intoxicated. Almost fell in front of a school bus. He's also half naked, heading towards the Four Corners near Fort Edward Road now.
1: Walter County, I copy. I'm in the area of the Pearl Elementary.
0: 5-8, I copy. 493, I copy. I'm one out.
2: Four nine three 16-24.

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1: The non-driver ID only status of eligible, an address out of Whitehall, the party of numerous order of protections, and we all think of Stephen Dens, Tara Corbin, Kinsley Bushman, Zachariah Rod, Robert Tucker, Christopher Holcomb, and Michael Pierce. No files.
0: Zero to not secure, no further.
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0: 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Whatever, 334.
1: 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He is going to try and find someone to come over and remedy that.
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1: 5-3-3-6-9. 5-3, between 1920 northbound. 5-4, Quaker, Glenwood.
3: Four-four-nine, I'll be on ambulance now, put me on that.
2: 1-5-2-4-9-16-4-3-6. I believe it's going to be the same subject 515 was just dealing with. The white male wearing a gray shirt and black jeans. He was crying in the parking lot. The caller stated he seems to be mentally unwell. He's requesting a welfare check. 544-1640. At the time of disconnect, he was with staff in front of the grocery entrance.
1: Copy.
4: I'm getting off the S15 offer.
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0: 37 out of the 3D case for the board. 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
1: Audi 2G15, it's 554 Colbert Road. We disturbance. Jamie Holtelli reporting her ex-husband, a Scott Holtelli, showed up to the residence. Correction, it's going to be an ex-boyfriend, Stephen Miller. Showed up to the residence, has a false statement against him. She's currently outside her house. Your caller is going to be on the east side of the road. We're in the area of 108 Duncan Road in a blue Chevy Silverado.
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0: 44. Control the area, the AutoZone 707, Upper Gallant. We're going to be the same subject as before. Contact received a call from AutoZone stating he was in the store acting confused. Has since left on foot the area, the Dunkin' Donuts. Negative interview, area check only.
1: 439.

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1: 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I'm going to start over near that upper blunt welfare check.
0: 3253, SM24.
2: Center.

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1: 33. 44.
0: I just got an additional call regarding that Sumner subject. It's now going to be located in front of Jack's American Bistro. The roadway.
2: Did the caller leave with that stepson that was getting threatened, or is the stepson still there?
3: 4450. Bridge and Beacon Hollow, Lincoln Zebra George, 4450, 1715.

0: So the stepson is with the caller that's at the Dollar General.
1: 999, copy, thank you.

0: 215 to County. County, 215. Did you say the caller moved to a different location, or are they still at 554 Colebrook Road?
1: Your caller apparently moved to 108 Duncan Road. They need a blue Chevy Silverado looking for a Cheney wholesaling.
0: TG15 copies.
1: The caller believes that the ex, Stephen Miller, may be a black Escalade near the 554 Colebrook Road.
0: TG15 copies.

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0: I'm seeing 1720.
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0: 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We're getting a report now that he's in front of Jack's American Bistro.
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1: We're secure. We're at the Dollar General. We're viewing the caller.

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1: 2213, Bloomberg.
0: 2213, can handle the property damage crash, the Wilton Mall, the Saratoga Hospital, 3065, Route 50, going to be a two-car black Subaru Impreza versus the red Jeep.
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0: County 2D21. 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
0: 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Patrol 395 Bay Road, the O'Leary Chiropractic Office. A security alarm activation shown on the south side door. Some call they did not have a call out.
2: 0 to 9.

0: is on for 1G60. All units clear at 538.
1: 499, got it.
2: Headquarters in 533.
1: All that mail my vehicle in route to the budget inn.
2: First vehicle mail route to the budget inn, 1739.
0: That they received a report about his dog attacking another canine last week by the school. He states he's not sure what this is in regards to.
1: I'll be following 33 to budget in.
0: At the very end of the roadway, there's an

Nine County, we're looking down now. Where's the kid?

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1: Dispatch 542.
2: Abby, you received any reports of a traffic hazard condition of embankment washing onto the roadway on 99 Lakeshore Drive, area of Diamond Point?
1: That's a negative 42.
2: Does that a vehicle pull up? The operator advised that there's some sand from the embankment washing onto the roadway up in that area. I'll be en route up that way to check it out. See what we got going on.
1: All right, C542. 1743.

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0: Both units to be clearing service.
1: 37 7245.

0: They're calling, advise that a female called. She witnessed a truck hit a guardrail and then continue on. Unknown if there's damage to the guardrail. They're going to be traveling northbound on 7 passing exit 2. Unknown 28, it's going to be a white work truck with a cap on the back. If located, get their information for Bennington PD. NWL 1726.
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0: 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Virginia, Tom, George, Boy, 3025. I'm going to update Bennington PD so they have that as well.
1: Five shots, right, copy.

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1: 5-4-5-4-2.
0: We'll be on the scene if you get notified. State DOT. I got to need some, road's going to need some assistance here. We got some sand from the embankment washing onto 9 on the southbound lane.
1: Received this, confirming it's going to be at Diamond Point Road in Lakeshore Drive.
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0: Alsace units, prepare for VOL.
1: Alsace units, be on the lookout. Route 7 coming out of Bennington into Shaftesbury, traveling southbound in the northbound lane, black SUV with Massachusetts plate unknown. Again, crossing from Bennington to Shaftesbury, traveling southbound in the northbound lane, a black SUV with Massachusetts plate unknown. And a VOL. Shaftesbury, Alsace units, prepare for second VOL. Alsace units, be on the lookout for a white Chevy pickup truck with a cab on the back, pulled over at mile marker 22/8, was weaving all over the roadway, did pull over and put hazards on, caller still concerned. Again, it's a white Chevy pickup truck with a cab on the back, pulled over mile marker 22/8, was weaving all over the roadway, pulled over with hazards on, caller still concerned on the VOL.

0: 37.
1: 7.
0: You're in that area. Can you take a look for that 46 truck I just cleared the VOL for? Mile marker, around mile marker 22 over 8.
1: 10-4, I'll be 76.
0: 10-4.

0: 455 Shasbury. I'll be out at the Ladbrook in case follow up.
1: For disturbance, 440 Drive, I'm from St. Charles. North Line, Old Post, Milton.
2: 315,
3: 2139 Saratoga Avenue, Chief Coach Crump.
4: Now it's going to be the adult home. Caller is an Andrew Butts reporting an ongoing harassment from the staff regards to a chair the caller was sitting in.
1: Caller's on site there reporting Gavin Baker and Adam Howard broke into his residence and assaulted her children, a Gavin and Adam. Unknown intox, unknown injuries.
5: Show me 24-10-8, that threatening call. And do we have any more 43 on the wrong way, driver? 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
4: Cross of Tripoli Road. Original caller is a John Bemis states Leona Bender put cameras up in the basement and today her friends damaged the walls, attempting to remove them. My partner is currently on the line with Leona at this time reporting John, the original caller, went through her things in the basement. Leona is not on scene. I will email you a phone number. John is on scene.
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0: 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Just want to verify, I'm going to run that Glastonbury motor vehicle complaint through to you at this time. You're not on that anymore.
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1: Standby.

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1: Patrolled a mile marker 15, mile marker 22. Negative contact with that runway driver. You show me 24-10-8, please.
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0: the units, Wilton. Will the driver around 50 for an unknown crash? 4939N, Mosher Road.
1: 2210, I'm just rolling up on it now. Looks like it's just property damage.
0: Compass and a rear-ended pickup truck. Yeah, affirm. I'm
2: on the TJ
0: Maxx side, Will's truck. Appreciate it. TJ Maxx side. I get it. Oh, yeah. I'm here to this 213. Appreciate it. 4163, the units for Moreau for a backup. 440 Drive, Farmers Central.
1: 63, I'm coming up on 17 here shortly. I'm in route.
0: In route. 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
1: Okay.
0: Just for advisement, we're setting fire to EMS, Delta. Probably is entrapment there.
1: Negative, property damage only. People are still in the car, but I'm talking to them, there's no entrapment.
0: Pretty soon. They advise they have back pain as well.

0: 415, are you coming? I'll be clear for my current crash and I'll be en route over there to assist 2D10.
1: Racing. ATLM.
0: 2G10 counting.
1: 2G10, go ahead.
0: Go ahead, 2G10. One driver, female 40s, conscious of their breathing, is now complaining of lower back pain. Priority 2, please.

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0: headquarters, Zilts on a Lake George patrol locations. If you could start for the area of 105 Middle Road, cross streets of Summit Drive and Sherrick Drive, Taylor subject to caller. My partner is still on 911 gathering further, reporting that she was in some type of verbal altercation with her husband at Brandon Coolidge. After the altercation, the male subject took off on foot in the woods behind the residence. Phoebe was making some sort of statements of 1269. Last seen wearing a gray sweatshirt and jeans. Possibly has a bow and arrow on his person.
1: 0-3-8-1-8-2-9.
0: It's going to be a white male, approximately 6 foot tall. Last seen approximately 10 minutes ago.
2: 5618, of course. What is that call?
0: In the area of 105 Middle Road in the town of Lake George.
2: I'll give you a second.
0: Receive 561, you're a second at 1830.

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1: If you could just call and update them, we're going to have more of a washout, almost blocking the entire.

caller is a Taylor Nella. She'll be at the residence for an interview. She mentioned there is a trail behind the residence. Brandon does typically go hunting out in the woods. She's concerned due to the statements that he made prior to leaving the residence, indicated 1269.

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Both parties are going to be uncooperative and advised to stay on their side of the trailer park.

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0: Dispatch to 541. A supervisor is out with a 1.5 minute ETA. They also do have equipment out with a approximately 3.0 minute ETA.
1: 3.0, thank you.

0: confirm Elliot and Tom Austin on larceny. The extra mark 804, Route 50.
1: Well, and then you guys are around.
2: 221, 50 North Line. 222, same traffic.
0: 223, same traffic. Units for the Town of Boston. 804, Route 50, the extra mark. Calling out on scene, receiving information from his brother that three subjects took beer and other items, left the store. Now they're inside Dunkin' Donuts. Language barrier with the caller. Unknown description.
2: 1. 2,
0: 2. 2, 3. 18 points. County for any Carlton units working tonight.

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0: Hills, location is McCree Street for a trespass.
1: 346, LEC, go ahead.
0: 346, 1232 McCree Street, it's going to be apartment number 1. The caller is a Matthew Roventine. Reports the subject is interfering with in the main entrance. Unsure if the individual is still there. The caller is looking for an area check and is available for an interview in his apartment.
1: Copy. Todd 7B3.

0: 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I'll be available by portable.
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3: 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ESP unit. The area is State Route 28 and Harrington Road, approximately 1 mile north from Harrington Road on State Route 28. Reporting a tree down in the roadway, was unsure if any wires were involved.

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0: 1, Johnny. Johnny? For the caller, he will provide any further updates.
1: The only thing is, still believe that subject's been here.
0: Where is it?

0: Corps 12253.
1: Interview
0: on the top. Just confirming you've located the subject and interviewing. 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

0: is Carrier 21 for a welfare check.
1: Three 15 is 4 and 22 4 down.

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Caller is a Kira Bush. She has split custody of her 7-year-old daughter, a Deandra Durham, with the father, a Daryl Decker, who resides at that address. There is a court order that the caller is allowed to speak with the child nightly. The child has been having behavioral issues. The father has not allowed the calls to go through as he feels it might be bad for her health. The caller is requesting a welfare check and then a call back. She would like to speak to her daughter. Five one eight 920 2755.

0: 346 for that one, Zip and Tom.
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0: 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The Lincoln Sam Charles 537.
1: Do you have a location?

0: one, 5-3 County. There's no issues here, I'll be clear. Three issue. Tango 2 D 3 chip.
1: Copy.
0: 19-0.

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4 and 5/8, town of Providence, 119 Trevitt Road. Hang up, no answer on the recall. Pitt Street for the Josh Allen.

0: Fire Town Argyle, Charles County, you're 43, ready for property damage.
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0: In the area 242, County 43 in Argyle. It's also dispatched in the fire department. The caller's point is a track trailer's jackknife in front of our house, currently stuck in the road. The driver also attempted to take the forklift off the truck to lift the truck and move it, then rolled the forklift, denying injury. The forklift is also now on fire.
1: Copy.
0: 1912.
1: 3-4-6.
3: Just confirming the status of that one.
1: Affirmative, was attempting. Spoke with 331, unable to confirm at this time, not near the office. Do have it confirmed in EJFS and NCIC, however, if that you can go ahead.
3: Copy.
1: 1913. Red 33.
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6: 8481, you got that available?
1: Yeah, affirmative.
6: Pretty seated. 37 Colonial, over by Brock and Claremont. Reporting her 16-year-old sister, Haley, is breaking items in the residence. Looking for a red brick house with a RAV4 in the front parking lot. The weapon is really tucked. They're trying to separate them.
7: You're 43 accident. What's the cross on that?
2: Valley Lane and County Route 44.
7: Okay, 331-338.
8: Coming from America, didn't copy.
1: I'm just about to drive, sir, from Greenwich.
7: I'm set base and I'll shoot across.
1: Okay.
6: County 493. Good for the town of Wilton, trying to hang up 19 Andover Avenue, across the Farmington Ave. 493 Route 9 in, just coming into the village. Number 10 Andover Avenue, originally an open line, the caller appeared to be upset. And repeated multiple times that she did not want the police or patrol just to check the caller's welfare. 493.
8: 89 County, 7 minutes left.
6: 489-19.
3: Thank you. I copied bits and pieces. There's 4-6 out of the file. Yeah, I copy the details.
2: 3-6-1-9-1-6.
0: Calls unit, Ferry Street for domestic.
3: 155.
5: I'll be clear.
1: 3-6-1-9-1-6.
0: The caller is a Megan Murphy juvenile. She's en route there on foot from 2 Ferry Street, stating she just had a verbal domestic with her father, Richard Murphy, He was verbal only with her, no weapons, unknown intoxication. She states there is an active CPS case. She was advised to call if the father became verbal and arguing with her. If you do make it to Juckett Park before she arrives there, she's currently plotting walking on Wall Street towards Juckett Park.
3: Race Street, 3-2.
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9: 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All the parties were queued outside.
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ER 211 on scene, reporting the forklift rolled over, not on fire. 1919.

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1: Copy. Can he stop at the office and just verify that warrant, please?
2: Wait, hold on.
0: Appreciate 4315.
3: Is the name and date of birth in the sheet, I would assume, for
0: affirmative. Everything's in the sheet.
3: Copy. I'll check on that.
0: 1920. 4346. 315 will advise.
1: Copy.
0: 1920.
3: 3 or so. 4. I'll be clear my detail is there anywhere that I'm needed.

0: time all calls are covered, my partner is currently taking all of those further.
1: First.
0: 4921.

0: 15544 Edward.
1: Fort Edward, marker 32 for a traffic complaint.
0: What do you got?
1: Marker 32, the caller is a David Kearns, stated a white lifted pickup truck blew diesel smoke as they were pulling in. The caller continued on his way. Operator and passenger went into the store, requesting an area check only.
0: Yeah, copy. I'll keep an eye out for it.
1: Ready, Chief. 192.
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2: You're going to sign on to me, I'll head over.
1: Ready, Chief. No additional information at this time. 192.
3: 331, sort of.
1: 3831.
3: I'll be out. It appears this tractor trailer is off the road, or is it the semi?
4: I'm right.
2: 19-23. County 4381, 4384, status.
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0: Alright, start mileage 85230. You return it back to your residence. Speak to the father.
1: The truck is no longer jackknife, but we're going to need the next closest available for the forklift. It's off the road about 25 yards, it's on its side. So just need to put back on its wheels and then pull up a small embankment.
2: Closest available for the forklift. This is off the embankment 1926.

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0: Headquarters down at Lake George, official location.
2: 562 southbound between 23 and 22.
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1: 1934.
2: Any unit from SB Chester, the area of 1531 Scroon River Road, across the county road 11 and Pucker Street. Callers reporting a tree down blocking the roadway. It's impassable for traffic.
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1: Echo Rosa 562.

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0: Clear line.
1: 1939.
0: 3377.
1: Whatever, 337.
0: Copy.
1: 1939.
2: Where is 3-2-1?
0: 3-3-1.
2: TOA has confirmed they are approximately 30-30 minutes away.

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1: Alright, 346.
0: Can you get a hold of the email and let them know about it?
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0: Phil State, Route 149, Haddock Pond Road, in the area. The caller is a Jonathan Stark. It's West 40 and Fires. Billboard near Hillbilly Fun Park is currently in the middle of the roadway. Did attempt for car 46 at this time.
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0: 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I can't get in touch with him.
1: 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I just left there. He's all set.
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1: Either State Police Unit. The area of Main Street and School Street in Luzerne. Callers reporting approximately 6 small cats or kittens roaming in the roadway. Last seen on Main Street headed towards School Street.
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0: Oh, yeah, 145 Robertson Road, town of Salem, for an ATL.
1: 36,
2: I'll be giving her a call in a couple minutes.

0: Tower frequency 6-1. In your travel, the officer's daughter came across it because of a call from Westford County third party. She found by exit 10 overpass for a vehicle off the road until they had.
1: The last four numbers of that plate that was on my call.
2: Five, three, seven, six.